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I need my tulips and roses. I made my record label fortunes and I met all my quotas. 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You know? 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It's that time again.